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You know, back in 85 when it came out, the technology to do the video was pretty cool. It's Aha, Take on Me. I'm Andrew J with Lady Gaga.

0: Treat you better. It is Sean Mendez. Welcome. It is Andrew J. How the heck you doing? Great to have you along, and I hope your Wednesday is treating you just fine. Stick around and get Christina Perry lined up.
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0: Little stargazing with Miles Smith on your Wednesday evening. Welcome, it is Andrew J, and I hope you're having a good one. Stick around, Leon Rimes is coming up.
1: This show's pretty rockin', huh?
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0: It's Taylor Swift. That's Cruel Summer. Great to have you along. I'm Andrew J, and thank you for making me part of your day today. Stick around. I got the script up next.
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0: Hunter X and Golden from the K-pop Demon Hunters universe. Hi there, it's Andrew J. I hope you're having a good one, and thank you for making me part of your day today. Stick around, I got John Mayer coming up.
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0: Bruno Mars from his album The Romantic. That is Risk It All. It is Andrew J here on your Wednesday. Thank you for hanging out. I've got James Blunt coming up.
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0: Post Malone going in circles. It is Andrew J. Oh, I've been there a time or two, I think. How's it going? Hope you're having a good one here on your Wednesday. Stick around for Pink.
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Latino, Jimmy Dean, on the cover of a magazine. Grace Kelly, Harlow Jean, picture of a beauty queen. Jean Kelly, Fred Astaire, Ginger Rogers.

Folk. College Hill, The Square, Vaught Hemingway Stadium. 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Q105.

0: Ed Sheeran camera. Welcome. It is Andrew Jay, and it's great to have you along. I hope you're having a good one for your Wednesday. Who's ready for the weekend already? Yeah, you and me both. You hang on. Got Jason Mraz coming up.
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Named after a 1911 fire truck, it is REO Speedwagon and Can't Fight This Feeling. Hi there, it's Andrew J. What feeling are you having? All I'm feeling is today is the last day of September. October is tomorrow. That means we're mad dash for the holidays coming up. Yeah. Halloween, Thanksgiving, Christmas, New Year. I got my stretchy pants. I'm ready to go. Hopefully you are too. Christina Aguilera coming up. Here's Radioactive from Imagine Dragons.

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0: Bhaskar, that is Luke Combs. Tracy Chapman brought a set originally back in 1987. It is great to have you along. An 80s classic from Duran Duran on the way, and Dido, too.
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0: if you watch the movie Toy Story 5, you already know that's on the soundtrack. Taylor Swift, I knew it. I knew you. And it's Andrew J. And I know that you want something from the fray. And I've got it next.
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0: Losing Control, it's Teddy Swims. I'm Andrew J. Thank you for hanging out. Have yourself a great rest of your Wednesday. You and I will hang out again soon, and stick around. Lady Gaga teaming up with Bruno Mars on the way next.
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0: Maroon 5 and Sugar there, and well, Bonnie Raitt, something to talk about. We get into the, well, the 1st of October on Thursday. You ready for all that? Weather getting a little crazy in some parts of the country. There's, especially in the southern, south central part, I should say, where they're expecting cooler temperatures by the weekend, but a big front with rain and flooding coming, so keep an eye on that for you. Meantime, Jason Derulo, Want to Want Me next.
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1: Ed Sheeran, The Shape of You. Bonnie Tyler with Total Eclipse of the Heart. It's Todd here getting on some Shakira music in just a bit. October, of course, on Thursday. It's Popcorn Month. Probably Visit Your Dentist Month, too, after all that. And Toothpick Month. You'll need that after popcorn. Shakira, Soft Cell, and Ella Langley on the way.
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0: Langley with the song that has had the most weeks at number one ever. Whether it's a male, female group, Christmas or non, choosing Texas, Ella Langley breaking a record there. Taylor Swift, the newly married Taylor Swift. I say newly because they're newlyweds. What, the first 6 months or so anyway, right? Newly married Taylor Swift and got some new hardware to put on the mantle among her other 30 some odd. Yeah, she's got 32 VMAs total. I think she's got more than anybody else. We'll play the fate of Ophelia coming up.
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You were meant for me, Jewel. Todd here, Donna Summer. She works hard for the money. That's coming up. We've got Miley Cyrus, too, back when she was known as Miley Cyrus. Right now, it's Charlie Puth. This is Attention.

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She can get her own flowers. They're Miley Cyrus and Donna Summer. She works hard for the money. Brand new data out. They say by October 1st, Thursday, the first day of October, 1 to 2% of shoppers done with their Christmas shopping. Believe that? That was my sister. I mean, she still does that now. She starts in January with the after Christmas sales and probably even December. And she starts just buying. I don't know how she does that. It's like crazy, but some people just, you know when to buy, and that's smart. I just like, you know, it's what, December 20th? We better start. Not the way to go, but it's the way it works for me, I guess. Bruno Mars coming.

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Thanks for letting us entertain you. 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

0: Water Under the Bridge, Adele there, and Backstreet Boys, and Quit Playing Games with My Heart. Brand new information from the tech care company Asurion. They say Americans check their phones 96 times a day. That's once every 10 minutes. If you're 18 to 24, you check your phone twice as much as that. And they know that they're doing the heavy usage of the phone, but that's the world they live in. Shaggy and Angel is playing next. Got Pat Benatar standing by too.
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0: Anthony Mangela, me, Ariana Grande there. And of course, we played Pat Benatar, a song called Love is a Battlefield. Well, it's been called the nation's biggest street festival after Mardi Gras, the West Side Nut Club Fall Festival. Returning, coming up, I guess, next week, it's Evansville, Indiana. Their 105th annual celebration. You got food booths, hundreds of thousands of visitors. Make this a Midwestern culinary adventure. Fried Oreos and green beans are merely the beginning. That's a combination, by the way. Past offerings have included fried turkey testicles. I'm out. Fried butter, brain sandwiches, and alligator stew. What in the world are they doing there? Of course, then they'll have hot dogs and caramel apples. So make sure you ask before you start biting into this. Wait a second. Is this the fried turkey testicles or the brain stew or the brain sandwich? I'll just take a hot dog. Thanks anyway.
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0: Mr. Know-It-All from Teddy Swims, Rick Astley 2, a little bit ago. You've been keeping up with this whole flight that I guess there was a co-pilot that got into an argument with a pilot. It was a foiled bid to crash a Dubai to Tel Aviv flight. There was a stabbing done. The co-pilot, I guess, stabbed the pilot. There was some sort of like argument or fight or whatever. The passengers and crew had to intervene, entering the cockpit, overpowering the co-pilot, and then a second pair of Fly Dubai pilots who were just on the flight, able to go and take control of the plane and land it safely in Saudi Arabia. This was overnight. Isn't that something? Wow, what in the heck is going on? Fergie and Big Girls Don't Cry. We play that. Genesis and Gnarls Barkley on the way.
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0: Gnarls Barkley Crazy and Invisible Touch in Genesis. Hey, stand by. We've got more music coming up. We'll kick things off with Mr. Harry Styles. And as it was, heart and fun, period. On the way in just a bit, too.
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0: Fun period, Janelle Monáe, and We Are Young. There's a movie coming out. I'm not sure if it's coming out this weekend or next weekend, but it's coming out soon. You've seen some promos for it, and more than likely, it's Tom Cruise in some sort of makeup, looking like an older fellow. And the name of it is Digger. Digger is an oil tycoon who apparently is excessively drilling all over the planet and threatens to destroy the planet because of all the drilling he's doing. Early reviews are pretty mixed. Some say it's the ultimate test of his star power. Others saying it could be the biggest box office bomb of the year. So Digger is the one. You'll see lots about this soon, I'm sure. John Goodman, whole bunch of people in this movie, and it's coming out very soon.
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1: Counting stars, 1, 2, 3, 4. Yes, it's One Republic and Len and Still My Sunshine. It's Todd. Hey, how about we play a little bit of Foreigner music and Waiting for a Girl Like You? I'll play that here in just a bit. Everybody's jumping on the protein bandwagon. Cheez-Its, they're jumping on it too with their own Cheez-It Protein Original hitting stores soon. Apparently, it packs 7 grams of protein per serving, keeping the classic cheesy, crunchy flavor that fans love. Those are their words, not mine. Sounds crazy to add protein to Cheez-Its, but according to data, 63% of snackers look

0: protein when they're looking for snacks. So that's the reason why they're doing it.
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0: Ellie Goulding, Love Me Like You Do. I don't know if you remember, if you're old enough, back in the day, there was no Amazon growing up. So if you wanted like a gift or something, the Sears catalog was the go-to. It had everything in there, sort of like Amazon in printed form. Did you know that when the Sears catalog first came out, or at least early on, in 1902, Sears advertised dynamite as the ultimate solution for pesky tree stumps? And they sold dynamite, live chickens, and mail order houses back in the day. It's a far cry now. You can still buy houses and cars and all kinds of things on Amazon, just not the dynamite part. Maybe not the live chickens either.
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0: Olivia Dean is so easy to fall in love. Huey and the News and the Power of Love. Well, guys, if you're newly single and about to install a few dating apps in the phone, if you don't have a full-time job, may want to wait till you get one. In a survey, 78% of women not interested in a guy unemployed. Keep that in mind, guys. Opalite Taylor Swift coming up.
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0: espresso. Wouldn't mind having some of that right now. That's Sabrina Carpenter and Kenny Loggins in Danger Zone. While the X2 being shut down for good, the X2 is a roller coaster. Six Flags Magic Mountain, Valencia, California. Apparently a month after a dozen serious incidents, including brain injuries and two deaths, they said that it was the right thing to do. Apparently, the X2's been around for a while. It dates back more than 10 years, but only started gaining attention recently. Most notably, two women suffered brain injuries riding 6 days apart this past July, and both in the same emergency room. Since then, attorneys have indicated over 100 individuals have claimed brain injuries in the last couple of years from riding the coaster. Yeah, probably a little too unsafe to ride, I would think.
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0: There's Hunter X and Golden and Dido, and thank you back there a bit ago. Gaudier, some Mary J. Blige, and more coming up in just a bit. By the way, school districts all over the nation grappling with the unexpected budget strain, surging diesel fuel prices drastically inflate the cost of student transportation. With the national diesel average surpassing $6.50 per gallon, that's up $3 a gallon from last year, they're having to watch all their planned budgets quickly unravel. What can you do? I don't know. They've got all these buses that, you know, run diesel. Do you go and get electric buses or hybrids? Well, that's, I guess, certainly an option, I suppose.
1: Q105.

0: Family Affair, Mary J. Blige there in Eurythmics, Sweet Dreams back there a bit ago. In the news, Ukrainian fitness influencer in hot water after a video surfaced showing him riding a turtle in Oman at one of the world's key sea turtle nesting sites. His name is Vadim Olenik. Apparently, he was laughing as he sat on the turtle shell. And this didn't sit well with wildlife conservationists and social media users. In the footage, he's approaching an adult turtle that's trying to escape. He quickly climbed on the turtle while laughing. Another Ukrainian joined him, also sitting on the turtle. They even filmed themselves holding a struggling baby turtle. Yeah, they are not very good people if they're doing things like that. They certainly are going to be called on the carpet about that, and rightfully so, I think.
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0: Bruno there in Risk It All. Think of Eyes 2 and Always Something There to Remind Me. A couple of trailers have been released. One is for a Netflix documentary about Matthew Perry, which will stream near the end of October. It's called The One About Matthew Perry. That's released on the day October 27th, which is 3 years after he passed. You'll get a look into his life, highlighting his rise to fame, the pressures that came with it, and his long battle with addiction. And then Paramount Plus at MGM Plus bringing a fresh take on Treasure Island. That'll be a debuting on October 11th, six-part series. All kinds of folks in it, including Haley Atwell, who you remember from Captain America. The trailer for both these shows, by the way, out and ready to be watched if you wish. Wilson Phillips, hold on. It's next.
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See you there. By the way, in the news, she apparently sold a 50% stake in her music catalog to Pop House for $180 million. I mean, her Chandelier song alone probably got the most attention, but $180 million, and they own 50%. She's still in for 50%. Man, what a good Christmas she's going to have. Yep, I hope I get a gift from Sia. She's loaded right now. Aerosmith coming up next. Hang on.

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0: Stargazing, Miles Smith, and a wacky but true story. In Mexico, two guys went into a bar. Sounds like a joke here, right? Two guys went into a bar, guns drawn, said it's a stick-up, everybody on the floor. Unfortunately, the place they had chosen was a hangout for off-duty police officers. Oh, boy, yeah. Robbers gave up quickly, as you would expect.
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OMD wrote the song specifically for the movie, If You Leave.

0: you gotta be One Republic Biebs in there too. Thursday morning, first day of October today, is my brother's birthday. So happy birthday to my brother Gordon. Pretty funny. The last few days he's been texting that he is having anxiety about his birthday. 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I'm like, nobody likes getting old. Seriously. 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I'm like, it's a celebration.
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0: There's Alanis, You Learn, Pat Hozier, You're Too Sweet for Me in there as well. Well, have you heard this story of the potential hijacking of the plane? Wild. One pilot stabs the other pilot, tries to crash the plane or hijack the plane or something, and they get into a struggle. A passenger gets involved. The guy puts the attacker in a chokehold, grabs control of the plane. It's like a movie. Levels it out. It had like come down 17,000 feet or something. So, sheesh. I mean, yeah, it's like a movie. Luckily, everybody's okay.
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0: she's got a hater out there. Well, more than one, but Todd Rundgren has publicly come out to say Taylor Swift has ruined music and has not been very nice in his comments about Taylor. So you know what that means. The Swifties will swarm quickly on Todd Rundgren.
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3: I'm Kelly Bennett with the SuperTalk AgriNews Network, and here's your Sunrise Ag Report. The 2018 Farm Bill has been extended three times, and the current extension expired Wednesday. William Russell is a partner at the lobbying firm Ballard Partners in Washington, D.C.
4: Farm Bill gets lumped into a bunch of other pieces of legislation that just kind of sit, and they can't pass bills on time. 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

0: Shaboozy, everybody's at the bar getting tipsy. Heard the Bengals, Fugees in their first day of October. We got the NHL season underway, Major League Baseball postseason. It's all coming together here. Football, college football, high school football. It is, if you like sports, now's the time.
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4: Now your Q105 forecast. I'm Annie Strong. Current temperatures are in the mid-70s and expect partly sunny skies throughout the day with a high of 92 later this afternoon. Then tonight, an overnight low is 71. Looking ahead, Friday will reach a high of 85 and overnight low of 67. Expect a chance of showers later that evening and into the weekend.
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0: I want you, I need you, oh God. I need these beautiful things that I've got.
1: There's Benson, beautiful things, Eddie, out on Electric Avenue as well. It is October the 1st. I'm Steve. Hope you're having a great start to the new month. Lots of birthdays today. Former President Jimmy Carter was born today in 1924. I mentioned earlier my brother. It's his birthday. Richard Harris was born today. We lost him 20 years ago or so. Also today, Julie Andrews. Hills are alive with the sound of music. She is 91.
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4: I'm Kelly Bennett for SuperTalk Mississippi News. The Harrison County Sheriff's Office seized 22 pounds of cocaine during a traffic stop on I-10 in Gulfport Tuesday. Chloe Rankin and her passenger, Jason Acevedo, who were both from Clearwater, Florida, were stopped for a traffic violation.

0: violation. A police canine alerted on the vehicle and the cocaine and over $10,000 in illicit currency concealed in a duffel bag were found during a search. Both suspects are facing federal drug trafficking charges. The Itawamba Community College Choir will take its talents to the White House this Christmas season. The choir was selected from more than 1,000 entries to perform during the White House Christmas tours. Itawamba's performance is set for the evening of December 14th.
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0: Expect a mix of sunshine and showers across Mississippi today. The chance of rain will increase significantly going into this weekend and taper back off early next week. A look at your state forecast from the National Weather Service. Northern Mississippi will be sunny today with highs in the mid-90s. Tonight will be partly cloudy with lows in the lower 70s. Central Mississippi will be mostly sunny with a chance of afternoon showers and highs in the lower 90s. Tonight will be partly cloudy with a slight chance of showers and lows near 70. Southern Mississippi will be mostly sunny with showers and thunderstorms likely this afternoon. Highs will be in the mid-80s. Showers and thunderstorms are likely tonight as well. Lows will be in the mid-70s. For all things Mississippi, visit supertalk.fm.
3: 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I'm Annie Strong bringing you your Q105 forecast. Current temperatures are in the mid-60s and will reach a high around 92 later this afternoon. Then tonight, overnight low 71.
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0: Her fans are a little concerned. They're always concerned about her weight. And she posted a pic because Ariana Grande is a little tired of the spotlight right now and a little tired of the body shamers and whatnot. So she is stepping back and out of the spotlight. And still, the body shamers are out there. Oh, so she posted a pic from not being in the spotlight. Don't post on social if you want to be out of the spotlight. She posted a pic of herself, and she looks lean. So they're like, oh, what's going on with Ariana Grande? She's taking time off because she's not eating. She's just lean. She's fit, I guess.
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1: Now your Q105 forecast, I'm Annie Strong. Current temperatures are in the mid-70s and expect partly sunny skies throughout the day with a high of 92 later this afternoon. Then tonight, an overnight low is 71. Looking ahead, Friday will reach a high of 85 and overnight low is 67. Expect a chance of showers later that evening and into the weekend.
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0: There's Avril, so complicated. Anna Nancy with Never in front of that. They have finished up a new record, the Wilson Sisters, and they say it's very good. Of course, if it wasn't any good, they wouldn't be like, yeah, we finished a new record. It's total crap. But that's not it. They say it's a comeback kind of album, and it's going to be out soon.
1: I'm Kelly Bennett for Supertalk Mississippi News. More settlement money is coming to Mississippi. Wednesday, Attorney General Len Fitch announced that a settlement agreement has been reached with Abbott Laboratories. Abbott allegedly sold infant formula and nutritional therapy products to government health programs that failed to meet state and federal safety standards. Abbott will pay $348.7 million to the U.S. to resolve the allegations and another $35.5 million to states for claims related to Medicaid programs. Mississippi will receive over $770,000 in restitution. Federal and state governments allege that Abbott failed to disclose test results that indicated the presence of contamination at a facility in Michigan. For more details, log on to supertalk.fm.
2: Did you know that propane can deliver one unit of energy to a home three times more efficiently than electricity? And propane doesn't require trillions of dollars in infrastructure investment like electricity does, with much of the burden falling on those who can least afford it. Propane is ready now. Propane, energy for everyone. 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
2: The Farm Bill is one of the most significant pieces of legislation that affect agriculture and food. The 2018 Farm Bill has been extended 3 times, and the current extension expired Wednesday. William Russell is a partner at the lobbying firm Ballard Partners in Washington, D.C.
3: Farm Bill gets lumped into a bunch of other pieces of legislation that just kind of sit, and they can't pass bills on time. And again, I go back to, this isn't a problem with not having enough legislative days on the calendar. It's a problem with the personalities that are here that don't want to work together. So I turn to then a time like November, when we have an election, we have the ability to put good candidates up that run on real policy positions. They go to Washington, find friends to work together with, and they actually do something. That's the only way that this is going to change.

0: with, and they actually do something. That's the only way that this is going to change.
1: 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I'm Annie Strong bringing you your Q105 forecast. Current temperatures are in the mid-60s and will reach a high around 92 later this afternoon. Then tonight, overnight low 71.
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0: now the story is Macklemore is, he's out on tour. You know, he was the guy that was opening up for Ed Sheeran, made the Free Palestine remarks, and you know, got removed from opening for Ed. And so now he's decided to do another tour on his own, Macklemore. It's the Free Palestine tour, and the show's sold out immediately, which then makes you wonder, was this a publicity stunt on his behalf? I don't know. I mean, I really don't know.
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10: Now your Q105 forecast, I'm Annie Strong. Current temperatures are in the mid-70s and expect partly sunny skies throughout the day with a high of 92 later this afternoon. Then tonight, an overnight low of 71. Looking ahead, Friday will reach a high of 85 and overnight low of 67. Expect a chance of showers later that evening and into the weekend.
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0: Now your Q105 forecast, I'm Annie Strong. Current temperatures are in the mid-70s and expect partly sunny skies throughout the day with a high of 92 later this afternoon. Then tonight, an overnight low of 71. Looking ahead, Friday will reach a high of 85 and overnight low of 67. Expect a chance of showers later that evening and into the weekend.
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0: It's Alicia, Fallen, Arrhythmics, The Weeknd with Blinding Lights in there too. It is the first day of October. I am Steve. We've got Teddy coming up. You follow this discussion about Andy Cohen and the babysitters. Andy Cohen was talking about how much he pays his babysitter per hour. And he says he pays $30 an hour. And all these people have lashed out like, oh my God, that's it? You're so cheap. $30 an hour? And he's like, dude, that's a fair bit of money for a babysitter. And Jeff Lewis was on this show with him, and he's like, oh, you are just super cheap. You have all kinds of money. You need more. Because he had a babysitter for like 2.5 hours. She got $70. And yeah, I think that's good money. $30 an hour?
1: 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If you've been injured and need legal representation, call Mama Justice for a free consultation at 662-883-6262. The summer of 2026 has solidified itself as the warmest summer on record in the 132 years since experts started tracking the heat in 1895. Mississippians had to deal with heat index readings in the triple digits for much of August, following a record hot July. According to NOAA, it was the hottest August on record for the contiguous United States. On the precipitation side, portions of the Midwest and Ohio Valley region saw higher precipitation totals, while the Southern Plains and Lower Mississippi Valley received below average precipitation.
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5: I'm more concerned about my kids and my grandkids growing up in a country that is suitable for them, not from a fiscal policy standpoint, not from a taxing standpoint, but I don't want my kids growing up and being indoctrinated by Marxist leftist radical ideology.
1: The average for a gallon of regular in Mississippi today is $3.96. The average for a gallon of diesel is $5.95.
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0: 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Then tonight, overnight low 71.
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0: There's Teddy, Mr. Know-It-All, New Kids, Green Day. Hope you had the time of your life in there as well. It is Thursday the 1st, almost feels like a Monday, almost feels like a Friday, being a new month.
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2: Now your Q105 forecast. I'm Annie Strong. Current temperatures are in the mid-70s and expect partly sunny skies throughout the day with a high of 92 later this afternoon. Then tonight, an overnight low of 71. Looking ahead, Friday will reach a high of 85 and overnight low of 67. Expect a chance of showers later that evening and into the weekend.
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0: That's Lord with Royals. All right, well, the company NVIDIA the other day announced they've apparently developed guardrails everybody's been talking about for AI, a security system specifically for artificial intelligence called OpenShell. I mean, that's great and all, but NVIDIA doesn't run the entire world, just a big portion of the world. What are you going to do about the bad actors in other countries who are going to be trying to do some pretty bad stuff with AI?
1: I'm Kelly Bennett for SuperTalk Mississippi News. Lawyers for friends of Nolan Wells, who were cleared by a grand jury that unanimously decided not to indict anyone in the death of the Ocean Springs teen, are moving forward with lawsuits against public figures and creators. Tyler Cox represents Warren Hudson, Jax Patello, and Morgan Seymour.
2: These three kids, and they are kids because they're under 21 in the state of Mississippi, you are considered a minor. Ever since the weekend of July 4th, they have been targeted, harassed, doxxed, and accosted in public because of online speculation that they're involved in their friend Nolan Wells's death.
1: Wells' body was found on Horn Island 2 days after traveling there to celebrate July 4th with friends.
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2: Mississippi's 11th Safe Haven Baby Box will be unveiled in Senatobia tomorrow, and a 12th Baby Box will be unveiled in Picayune next week. Safe Haven Baby Boxes provide a secure, temperature-regulated, anonymous way for parents in crisis to legally surrender a newborn infant. They're typically installed in the exterior walls of designated fire stations and hospitals. Once the door of the baby box is closed, it triggers an alarm that alerts first responders or medical personnel to retrieve the infant within minutes. The official blessing and unveiling of a baby box, which will be located at Highland Hills Medical Center in Senatobia, will be held tomorrow morning. The unveiling and blessing for a new Safe Haven baby box at the Picayune Fire Department will take place Wednesday, October 7th at 10 a.m.

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1: Now your Q105 forecast, I'm Annie Strong. Current temperatures are in the mid-70s and expect partly sunny skies throughout the day with a high of 92 later this evening. Then tonight, an overnight low of 71. Looking ahead to Friday, we'll reach a high around 85 and overnight low of 67. Expect a chance of showers later that evening and into the weekend.
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0: That's Olivia Dean, and So Easy. All right, well, this is pretty impressive. I don't know if you were tuned in to the MTV Video Music Awards last Sunday night or not. Yeah, if you were, you certainly weren't alone. The VMAs had 8 million people tuned in last Sunday night. Yeah, get this, that's the biggest audience they've had for that show since 2015, and it was up a whopping 50% from where it was last year.
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Jennifer Page and Crush. All right, Australian researchers, how about telling us something we didn't already know? Research from Down Under says that if we want a good night's sleep, we shouldn't be drinking coffee within 9 hours of going to bed. That's great and all, but my sleep is so bad anyway. It doesn't matter if I'm drinking coffee within 9 hours of going to bed or not.

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0: 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It's been about 11 years since offering earphones with wires, but Bose has brought them back. Apparently, wired headphone sales went up in 2026 for the first time in the past 5 years.
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0: It's Roxette and It Must Have Been Love. All right, well, this is certainly sad, especially for any of us who grew up watching Saved by the Bell. Actor Dennis Haskins, you know, Mr. Belding, the principal on that TV show for all those years, he passed away this past week from Parkinson's disease at the age of 75.
1: 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A Moss Point man has been charged with aggravated assault for a shooting in Jackson County Wednesday afternoon. According to the sheriff's office, deputies responded to a reported shooting on North Tucker Road in St. Martin around 5 p.m. 26-year-old Jerrion Smith was arrested for allegedly shooting a 39-year-old man after an altercation. The victim was transported by life flight to a medical facility for treatment and is currently listed in stable condition. The investigation remains ongoing. For all things Mississippi, visit supertalk.fm.
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1: The wild card round of the MLB playoffs is almost complete and not without plenty of drama. Fox's Jay Berman has that story.
6: The White Sox have won a postseason series for the first time in more than 20 years. They beat the Astros 7-3 to sweep. Chicago next faces Cleveland. The lone series going the distance, Phillies and Braves. Philadelphia even the series at a game apiece after huge home runs from Schwarber, Harper, and Bohm. 4-3 in 10 innings in favor of the Phils means Game 3 tonight for the right to advance. Yanks roughed up the Red Sox 9-2 to take the series. Max Fried dealt. Cody Bellinger hit a home run. Yanks

0: will next face the Rays. And the Padres eliminated the Cubs 4-1 in Game 2. San Diego faces the Brewers in the divisional round.
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3: Now your Q105 forecast, I'm Annie Strong. Current temperatures are in the mid-70s and expect partly sunny skies throughout the day with a high of 92 later this evening. Then tonight, an overnight low of 71. Looking ahead to Friday, we'll reach a high around 85 and overnight low of 67. Expect a chance of showers later that evening and into the weekend.
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0: 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All right, well, the term catfishing has been around for quite a few years now, but apparently there's a new game out there that people are playing that's called catfishing. It's where you try to guess what something is based solely on its Wikipedia description.
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3: 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I don't know how long to microwave something. 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

0: Uncle Cracker with Dobie Gray, that stripped away. All right, well, if you're a fan of that TV show Frasier for all the years that was on TV, actress Jane Leaves, who, you know, was Daphne on Frasier, she's got a new memoir out telling the story of her life as a ballerina when she was young in a small English town and then taking a chance in Hollywood and getting that role of a lifetime on Frasier.
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0: there's Bruno Mars. It's Risk It All. All right, well, if you've been a fan of Rod Stewart over the many decades that he's been around doing his musical thing, Rod just announced a 21-date final encore tour the other day, which Rod says is going to be the very last tour of his entire musical career.
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4: I'm Kelly Bennett for SuperTalk Mississippi News. Two vape store clerks near the Ole Miss campus are charged with possession with intent to distribute a controlled substance. This comes amid the investigation into the deaths of two Ole Miss students and questions about whether the students used synthetic kratom. Fox's Madison Scarpino is in Oxford.
5: More than a week after the deaths of these students, two local vape shop workers are now facing federal drug charges, and they're set to appear in court. Father and son Yahya and Islam Musleh, who are currently in jail. Investigators traced freshman Aiden Hamilton's bank records to Puff's vape, tobacco, and beer store, according to the arrest affidavit. An undercover agent ended up buying synthetic kratom from them. Investigators say the store had more than 500 units of it. They were arrested last week, so the workers are now facing state and federal charges.
4: Investigators are still reviewing their toxicology reports.
6: State Treasurer David McRae has returned more unclaimed money and delivered more college and career savings to Mississippians than ever before. 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
1: 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The game will have a top prize of $100,000. Tic Tac Multiplier is a $2 game that puts a cash twist on a classic. Players can win by scratching off three X's or O's in a row, then multiply their prize with a multiplier bonus. Prizes go up to $20,000. Six Figures is a $20 game that could turn into a one.
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4: Now your Q105 forecast, I'm Annie Strong. Current temperatures are in the mid-70s and expect partly sunny skies throughout the day with a high of 92 later this evening. Then tonight, an overnight low of 71. Looking ahead to Friday, we'll reach a high around 85 and overnight low of 67. Expect a chance of showers later that evening and into the weekend.
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2: I'm JT Mitchell with the SuperTalk AgriNews Network, and here's your midday ag report. Farmers continue to face record high gas prices.
3: There's been a big jump in the price of gasoline, 32 cents in the past 2 weeks.
2: That was oil expert Troby Lundberg, who noted that Mississippi's average diesel cost is currently running at $5.95 a gallon. That's a whopping $2.65 higher than this time last year. The Mississippi Agriculture and Forestry Museum has announced this year's dates for its annual Pumpkin Adventure. The fall tradition that offers hay rides, a pumpkin patch, and educational sessions will run on the museum grounds in Jackson from October 7th through the 10th, October 14th through the 17th, and then the 21st through the 24th. Admission to the Pumpkin Adventure at the Mississippi Ag and Forestry Museum is $12 for everyone except those under a year old. They get in free. Go to supertalk.fm to get all the details.
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Marshmallow together with Bastille. That's happier. My name is Scott. Thanks for letting me tag along with you as we help beyond through day number one of October around here with music from Sam Smith. This is Stay With Me.

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0: here in the United States. In fact, so much so, the National Women's Soccer League just announced their 17th franchise the other day. That would be Atlanta City FC. They're going to be taking the soccer pitch for the first time coming up in 2028.
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0: Taylor Swift, and I knew it, I knew you. All right, well, unfortunately, it always goes down this way. You knew there'd be some kind of fight going on after Hayden Panettiere passed away. Well, her ex, a Ukrainian former world champion boxer, has had full custody of their daughter, Kaya, for most of her life. She's lived with him in the Ukraine. Well, he's now asking that he be allowed to act as their 11-year-old daughter's temporary representative in California court to protect her inheritance after her mom died.
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0: That's Olivia Dean and Man I Need. My name is Scott. Thanks for letting me tag along with you on day number one of a brand new month around here. Well, it's official. The U.S. ban on $1 billion worth of Canadian imports is now in effect. But here's the thing. That ban amounts to hardly even a ripple in the $880 billion worth of the two-way annual trade between the two countries. So it sounds like a lot on paper, but it's actually teeny tiny.
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1: You're listening to Super Talk News. I'm Caleb Saylors. A Mississippi attorney has been nominated for a federal judicial position. President Donald Trump announced Thursday that Todd Butler, partner at Phelps Dunbar, is nominated to serve on the Fifth Circuit Court of Appeals. Butler is a graduate of Mississippi State University and Mississippi College School of Law, now known as Mississippi Christian University School of Law. His nomination is backed by U.S. Senators Roger Wicker and Cindy Hyde Smith. A 22-year-old survived after an apparent overdose in Oxford. Police responded to a residence on Sweet Gum Lane around 5 a.m. and found the unidentified individual unresponsive. Police say the victim possessed synthetic kratom products. 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
1: Mississippi's community college system has been integral in growing the state's workforce.
4: We know that everybody, by and large, is going to need a paycheck, and somebody's going to pay them for the knowledge, the experience, the ability to move that organization forward. That's the reality. And so, you know, we want to help them grow in a leadership role and grow as individuals, as well as in their actual knowledge area.
1: That was Itawamba Community College President Dr. Jay Allen. He added that schools are training students to continue putting their learning skills to use even after they graduate and begin their careers.
4: And we tell them that you got to be lifelong learners. 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I think that's more true now than ever. Even in the realm of AI, is what we've been discussing here by and large, is still it requires you to be a lifelong learner.
5: Sure.
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1: 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I'm Caleb Saylors.
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7: Now your Q105 forecast, I'm Annie Strong. Current temperatures are in the mid-70s and expect partly sunny skies throughout the day with a high of 92 later this evening. Then tonight, an overnight low of 71. Looking ahead to Friday, we'll reach a high around 85 and overnight low of 67. Expect a chance of showers later that evening and into the weekend.
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8: This is Connie's. We're just getting started.

Come on, still sounds good, right? Tony Braxton and Unbreak My Heart. Well, thanks so much for having us on as we kick off the month of October. Well, I don't know if you saw this or heard about it, but the reason Al Roker left the NBC Today show the other morning after only being on set for an hour, apparently Al had jury duty. I mean, when your civic duty calls, you gotta do what you gotta do.

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0: Alan Langley with Choose in Texas. All right, well, have you heard about this? Over the past 6 months, apparently over 50% of people around the country have dreamt about what they're going to eat the next day. Listen, I'm just going to say this about that. I've been around a long time. I have never once in my entire life dreamt about what I'm going to eat the next day. Am I the only one?
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0: That's Ellie Goulding and Love Me Like You Do. All right, well, this is certainly sad. I mean, after being married for 34 years and then pulling the plug, former Department of Homeland Security Secretary Kristi Noem just filed for divorce from her husband, Brian, the other day after being married for the past 34 years.
1: You're listening to Super Talk News. I'm Caleb Saylor. The city of Port Gibson will be under a curfew after homecoming festivities on Friday night. Local law enforcement announced that the curfew will be in effect beginning at 10:30 p.m. This is expected to give the public a chance to go home after the football game between Port Gibson and Hazelhurst. No activities or gatherings will be allowed within city limits once the curfew begins. While authorities did not give a reason for the curfew, it's worth noting that Claiborne County Deputy Terrion Bailey was shot and killed over Labor Day weekend. Bailey reportedly died while attempting to control a crowd in nearby Hermanville. At this time, 12 people are facing murder charges in the law enforcement officer's death. Each suspect has been denied bond. You can find out more by heading on over to supertalk.fm.
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3: Hello, everyone. My name is Emma Benoit, and when I was 16 years old, I attempted to take my own life. My depression really got so heavy, and I just couldn't keep going anymore. I felt like everything was up against me, and the fear of failure in combination with perfectionism and all of the things that young people have to deal with and struggle with in today's world became too much to bear. This book is really a reminder that hope is often carried through the stories that we share together. And I'm so deeply honored to have my story included alongside so many others. And I hope that every reader, every person that grabs this book and picks it up, finds the encouragement to keep going, no matter what they're facing.
2: So get the book. 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Or keep it for yourself, because none of us should walk through our storms alone. 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
1: It is providing free classroom visits K-12 to all the schools in Mississippi. 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
0: That was the museum's executive director, Emily Havens. 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
1: That is incredible, and it really changes things for children in the museum.
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3: Now your Q105 forecast, I'm Annie Strong. Current temperatures are in the mid-70s and expect partly sunny skies throughout the day with a high of 92 later this evening. Then tonight, an overnight low of 71. Looking ahead to Friday, we'll reach a high around 85 and overnight low of 67. Expect a chance of showers later that evening and into the weekend.
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0: Miles Smith, and Stargazing. All right, well, were you tuned in last Sunday night for the MTV Video Music Awards? Yeah, the VMAs had 8 million people tuned in on Sunday night. That is a lot. The biggest audience they've seen since back in 2015, and up about 50% from where it was just last year.
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0: going to try to keep you happy this Thursday. I'm Gina. How you doing? I remember, you know, so the Olympics are going to be in L.A. in 2028. And I remember I was living in L.A. in 1984 when the Olympics came through, and I got to see the torch. And what a cool thing that was, really. You know, I'll always have that memory, too. So I don't know if you plan to do anything with the Olympics in 2028 since they're out in L.A. But I can tell you that they just released the starting point for the Olympic torch relay and the travel route. So if you've ever wanted your kids to see something really cool that they'll always keep with them, make sure you get on out there and find the route online. All right, Post Malone and Morgan Wallen up next with I Had Some Help.
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1: Lady Gaga and Bad Romance. She's embracing motherhood quite nicely. She is Lady Gaga. Let's talk about it while we're here, because we can always do Trendy Thursday, Tabloid Thursday, right? Her little girl is named Rose Bean Polanski, and she and her fiance Michael Polanski welcomed Rose June 9th via surrogate. So we found that part out of it. But at the end of the day, I love seeing Lady Gaga, mother monster now, with her very own little girl. It just makes me smile, right? It was time. Now it's time for Taylor Swift. What do you think? Now she needs to have a baby. Mm-hmm. Dua Lipa's around the corner with Levitating.
2: Reporting for Supertalk News, I'm Griffin Ray. A former Mississippi State and Jackson State football player is facing a capital murder charge in Texas after a double homicide. According to the Travis County Sheriff's Office, the manager of an apartment complex in Austin was serving an eviction notice on September 23rd when he found two women dead with gunshot wounds. Initially, it was believed to be a murder-suicide between 37-year-old Anisha Thacker and 32-year-old LaMonica Webb. However, after further investigation, it was determined by detectives to be a double homicide, with 24-year-old Michael Robinson Jr. as a person of interest. According to his affidavit following his arrest, he drove to the apartment after messaging with the women online inquiring about paying for sex. When he arrived at the apartment, he claimed that Thacker pulled a gun on him, causing a series of threats by the women before Robinson allegedly shot them. For the full story, go to supertalk.fm.
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5: SpaceX AI offering to buy homes from people in South Haven, Mississippi. 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
6: These people move in. It's just taken away every bit of peace that we have.
5: Tanya Bardonner lives in the neighborhood.
6: If they wanted to send me one, I would sell in a heartbeat.
5: The company denies being a nuisance or any negligence. There are currently five claims against SpaceX AI. A judge will soon decide whether or not the suit can become a class action.
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7: Now your Q105 forecast, I'm Annie Strong. Current temperatures are in the mid-70s and expect partly sunny skies throughout the day with a high of 92 later this evening. Then tonight, an overnight low of 71. Looking ahead to Friday, we'll reach a high around 85 and overnight low of 67. Expect a chance of showers later that evening and into the weekend.

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0: The song of the summer with Ariana Grande is Hate That I Made You Love Me. You know how I feel about Guinness World Records. And I have to tell you, made me smile. It'll make you smile, too, if you Google it. Nearly 300 canines descended on a Nevada water park for an event that broke the Guinness World Record for the most dogs attending a dog pool party. All dogs of all kinds and 300 of them for a pool party. It sounds like a barking good time. See what I did there? Billie Eilish is coming up next with Birds of a Feather.
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2: With your closing market report from the SuperTalk AgriNews Network, I'm JT Mitchell. From the New York Cotton Exchange, October cotton is down 76 points to 74.03. December cotton is down 76 points to 77.76. From the Chicago Board of Trade, November 26 soybeans are down 9 cents to $12.84 per bushel. November 27 soybeans are down 3¾ cents to $12.56¼ per bushel. December 26 corn is up 1½ cents to $5.02¼ per bushel. December 27 corn is up 0½ cent to $5.17¾ per bushel. From the mercantile, October live cattle is up 63 cents to $2.19.30. December live cattle is up 48 cents.

0: 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October feeders are up $2.45 to $338.88. And November feeders are up $205 to $336.35.
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All right, good afternoon from the Domino's.com studio. I'm your host today, Annie Strong. Hayden King is not here with us today, but he'll be back tomorrow for Football Friday. It is Throwback Thursday, of course, so if you have any good song requests, text us at 662-426-1093. 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We got lots to talk about today. We're going to talk about some Ole Miss sports, upcoming events, and what's happening in Oxford. But first, let's get this afternoon drive started with some capital cities, safe and sound.

All right, some Footloose for your afternoon drive home. 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All right, so obviously it's a bye week for Ole Miss football, so no game this weekend, but we actually have a lot of upcoming concerts and a lot of stuff happening in Oxford this weekend. First, get started, make sure I got it right here. Okay, so tonight, actually, there'll be a concert at the Lyric. Max McNown, one of those. Me and Hayden couldn't figure it out. But apparently he's like an upcoming new artist, supposed to be very talented. That'll be tonight at 8:30 p.m., 8:30 to 11 p.m. And yeah, so you can check out more information on that, the Lyric. And also, get it right here. Yeah, Riley Green actually just announced that he's going to be headed to Brandon, Mississippi on June 3rd, 2027. That'll be at the Brandon Amphitheater, and tickets are on sale now for the That's Just Me tour. So, yeah, I don't know about y'all. I love Riley Green. I've seen him in concert a few times before, just little concerts, but he's amazing. He's a great live performer. So y'all should definitely check that out. Again, tickets are on sale now if you want to get them early. Also, Oktoberfest, that'll be at Circle and Square Brewery. October 2nd to October 3rd from 4 p.m. to 10 p.m. If y'all don't know where Circle and Square is, it's located right over there off campus by the Ford Center. It's the only microbrewery in Oxford, and it is amazing. It's a great place just to grab a snack, a light beer. They have an amazing margarita. It's phenomenal. It only has a few ingredients, but it'll get you, so watch out. Also, like I said, they have great food options. Or two, if you just want to go over there, work on some work midweek or study, they have that too. I know it's going to be raining this weekend, but lucky for y'all, they have both an indoor seating and outdoor seating. So regardless, y'all should head on over there. That'll be October 2nd and October 3rd. Yeah, so again, if y'all got a song request, 662-426-1093. That's 662-426-1093. It's Throwback Thursday. Let's listen to some Madonna.

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All right, and we're back. I hope everyone's having a great drive home. We're about to enter the 4 o'clock hour. But first, let's talk about some, first off, before I even get into that, like I said earlier, Ole Miss football, it's the bye week, which it's a much needed bye week. They'll head to Nashville next weekend to play Vanderbilt. But some other Ole Miss sports going on this weekend, Ole Miss volleyball will have a match this Friday versus Missouri. That'll be at 6 p.m. Again, that is home. They are 1-0 in conference after defeating Alabama 3-0 on Sunday, so congrats to them. Also, they're hosting Vanderbilt this Sunday at 2 p.m. So Ole Miss volleyball, they'll have a game this Friday at 6 p.m. and then on Sunday at 2 p.m. And again, volleyball's indoors. It's supposed to be rainy all weekend, so perfect time to go watch them because they just started conference play. Also, Ole Miss soccer, they will not be home this weekend. They actually play in Tuscaloosa tomorrow against Alabama at 7 p.m. Again, that is away. They actually hosted Texas this past Sunday. Unfortunately, they lost 2-0. And kind of some of my thoughts on Ole Miss soccer so far is that, yes, they're having a better season than they have in the past, but they're not making anything happen up front. They're out shooting their opponents. And I mean, they're trying, don't get me wrong. They're putting it out there. They are trying their best. And they have the talent. They're just not finishing. So, you do have to make goals to win games, but I will say Sunday was one of their better matches. So shout out to them and root them on, both Ole Miss volleyball and Ole Miss soccer. Again, they have games this weekend, both away and at home. So if you're looking for something else, y'all should tune into them. But yeah, we'll get more in the 5 o'clock hours with some more Ole Miss sports. We'll talk some more about Ole Miss football, kind of some upcoming games, and also to other football games that'll be happening this weekend. We'll get into some more stuff happening in Oxford, both today and this weekend. And yeah, so again, if y'all have any song requests, it is Throwback Thursday. It's 662-426-1093. That's 662-426-1093. 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All right, let's get back to some Throwback Thursday before we enter the 4 o'clock hour.

0: You're listening to Super Talk News. I'm Caleb Saylors. A Mississippi attorney has been nominated for a federal judicial position. President Donald Trump announced Thursday that Todd Butler, partner at Phelps Dunbar, is nominated to serve on the Fifth Circuit Court of Appeals. Butler is a graduate of Mississippi State University and Mississippi College School of Law, now known as Mississippi Christian University School of Law. His nomination is backed by U.S. Senators Roger Wicker and Cindy Hyde Smith. A 22-year-old survived after an apparent overdose in Oxford. Police responded to a residence on Sweet Gum Lane around 5 a.m. and found the unidentified individual unresponsive. Police say the victim possessed synthetic kratom products. This hour of Super Talk News is brought to you by Mama Justice. 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
0: Mississippi's community college system has been integral in growing the state's workforce.
3: We know that everybody, by and large, is going to need a paycheck, and somebody's going to pay them for the knowledge, the experience, the ability to move that organization forward. That's the reality. And so, you know, we want to help them grow in a leadership role and grow as individuals, as well as in their actual knowledge area.
0: That was Itawamba Community College President Dr. Jay Allen. He added that schools are training students.

0: Students to continue putting their learning skills to use even after they graduate and begin their careers.
1: And we tell them, you got to be lifelong learners. There's no doubt about it. I think that's more true now than ever. Even in the realm of AI, is what we've been discussing here by and large, is still it requires you to be a lifelong learner.
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4: All right, let's take a look at our Q105 weather forecast. Right now it's about 92 degrees, and later tonight expect a low around 71. Looking ahead to Friday, we'll reach a high around 85, an overnight low of 67. Then expect a chance of showers later that evening that'll head into the weekend.
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All right, we are back. The Afternoon Drive Show, and we are at the top of the 4 o'clock hour. We got lots to talk about. Again, if you have a song request, you can text us at 662-426-1093. 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Again, it's Throwback Thursday. So it is Throwback Thursday, and tonight, actually, there is a concert of the Lyric. Max McNown, he's a new upcoming artist. The concert starts at 8:30 p.m. I'm pretty sure doors open around 7, but check the website just to make sure. That concert will be from 8:30 p.m. to 11 p.m. Again, I don't know much about him, but I've heard a lot of great things, and also a concert of the Lyric. Is always a good concert, best place to have one. So if y'all are looking for something to do tonight, or if you're already going, it's never too late to get your weekend started early. All right. And also,

So bingo will be later, and we'll dive into more of that the next segment, and kind of talk about prizes. So yeah, just enjoy y'all's ride home. Next up, Lord with Royals.

All right, some Elton John for our Throwback Thursday. So we are in the top of the 4 o'clock hour. Kind of, we talked about earlier that there's a lot going on in Oxford this week. We got some concerts. We have Oktoberfest at Circle and Square Brewery. That'll be October 2nd to October 3rd. That'll be from 4 p.m. to 10 p.m. And then the concert at the Lyric tonight, which will start at 8:30. Max McDown, he's a new upcoming artist. Don't know much about him, but he's supposed to be really good. And plus, any concert at the Lyric is a good concert. Okay, so yeah, bingo tonight. Last night we had Singo at the Back Nine. They gave out some pretty cool prizes. And it's Thursday, so that means it's bingo at Moe's and the Penny Bar. So that starts at 8 p.m. And of course, at 7, they'll be serving $5 Bushwhackers. And plus, you want to get a good spot because it fills up quick. They've actually got some pretty cool prizes. I'm looking at the list right now. I'm really tempted to go. I actually think I'm going to go to bingo tonight. I haven't been in forever. I used to go all the time. Used to be my Thursday thing, but maybe I'll start that back up tonight because these prizes are pretty cool. So one of the prizes is a Ninja Creamy Scoop and Squirrel. I've heard that's amazing. They have a mystery bag, a Daily Cook stainless steel 12-piece set. Okay, yes, I need that. They're giving away some Moe's merchandise, walk-on merchandise, Twisted Tea merchandise, some Push Pop merchandise, a Roku Streaming Stick Plus. That could be handy. Looks like a Polaroid camera. And then the big prize, I don't know. The mystery might be the bigger prize. They're giving away an iPad. If I'm seeing this correctly, it's an iPad. And then also the iPad pencil that comes with it. So yeah, those are some pretty great prizes. If you're not doing anything tonight, bingo at Moe's, 8 p.m. Again, they have $5 Bushwhackers starting at 7. And also the Moe's menu for dinner, if you want to grab a bite to eat before, has some pretty cool specials going on. So yeah, stay tuned in. And I hope you're enjoying your ride home. Next up, some Olivia Dean, So Easy.

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All right, that was Carly Rae Jepsen. Carly Rae Jepsen with Call Me Maybe. That was from the request line. I haven't heard that in a while. I know it's not like a true throwback, but it's still a throwback, early 2000s. So yeah, it is Throwback Thursday. 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All right, so earlier we talked about what was going on, that there will be bingo at Moe's tonight, and also a concert at the Lyric. So you got both of those things happening in Oxford tonight, if you want to get your weekend started early, or if you're just looking for something to do. Also, Oktoberfest, Circle and Square Brewery, that'll be tomorrow, October 2nd to October 3rd.

3rd from 4 p.m. to 10 p.m. Again, Circle and Square. It's the only microbrewery in Oxford. I personally love it. It's right by the Ford Center. They have a great margarita, very few ingredients, so I consider it pretty healthy. But it'll get you, so be careful. Also, they have some great draft beer as well and amazing food options. I know it's going to be raining this weekend, but they have indoor and outdoor seating. So no excuse not to go, especially if you're looking for something to do with it being a bye week for Ole Miss football. Also, I kind of want to talk about some other matchups going on this weekend. We'll have number 7 Alabama at number 16 Mississippi State. I know that's a big one, and that'll be at 11 a.m. and 12 p.m. Eastern Time. Also, we'll have Ohio State and Iowa, Florida and Mizzou, Auburn and Tennessee, UK and South Carolina, Miami and Clemson, and Virginia Tech and Pitt. So there's just a few. Obviously, there's a ton of college football matchups happening this weekend. Again, Ole Miss, it's bye week. So it's a much needed bye week, I will say, especially after our performance in the Swamp last weekend, but that's okay. We will hopefully bounce back in Nashville next weekend at Vanderbilt. They just announced kickoff will be at 2:30 p.m. for that. So if you're planning on traveling to Nashville, tickets are still available. Ticket prices are around the 100 to 150 range. I know Vanderbilt is a smaller stadium, so limited tickets, prices do increase. So yeah, that's all we got for college sports. Also, Ole Miss, or college football. But Ole Miss volleyball has a game at home tomorrow versus Missouri. That'll be at 6 p.m. Again, that's a home game. They are 1-0 in conference play after defeating Alabama 3-0 on Sunday. Also, they're hosting Vanderbilt here at home in Oxford at 2 p.m. on Sunday. So, two matches at home for Ole Miss volleyball this weekend, and then Ole Miss soccer plays away at Alabama tomorrow at 7 p.m. I hope you all are enjoying your ride home. We got more up next. Michael Jackson, Beat It.

0: With SuperTalk News, I'm JT Mitchell. The former Mississippi Department of Public Safety building will be coming down this weekend. Governor Tate Reeves' office confirmed that what was once the DPS administration tower off Woodrow Wilson in Jackson will be demolished on Sunday morning. Heads up to anyone in the area, the demolition will prompt temporary road closures around the building and on I-55. If all goes as planned, those roads will only be closed from 7:45 a.m. to 8:15 a.m. A mechanic in Coahoma County is behind bars and accused of selling clients' cars without permission. The sheriff's department said that Clarence Krause was taken into custody after a handful of disgruntled customers said they took their vehicles to his shop for repair work, but then Krause turned around and sold the vehicles. Deputies are still searching for the missing cars.
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2: Hey, I'm Ramsey Russell from Mississippi. 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
1: Ramsey Russell has found light in his burn scars and is now a global waterfowl conservationist. Ricky tells his story and many more like it in his new book, Finding Hope. So get the book, sign the Pass Hope Forward page, write a hopeful note, and give it to someone who needs it, or keep it for yourself. 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
0: The MLB playoffs continue. Fox's Jay Berman takes a look.
3: The White Sox have won a postseason series for the first time in more than 20 years. They beat the Astros 7-3 to sweep. Chicago next faces Cleveland. The lone series going the distance, Phillies and Braves. Philadelphia even the series at a game apiece after huge home runs from Schwarber, Harper, and Bohm. 4-3 in 10 innings in favor of the Phils means Game 3 tonight for the right to advance. Yanks roughed up the Red Sox 9-2 to take the series. Max Fried dealt. Cody Bellinger hit a home run. Yanks will next face the Rays. And the Padres eliminated the Cubs 4-1 in Game 2. San Diego faces the Brewers in the divisional round.
0: After we get through this last wild card game tonight, the division series will begin this weekend. We do have a pretty cool piece on supertalk.fm about Oxford native Cooper Pratt making his postseason debut with Milwaukee. Log on and check it out. I'm JT Mitchell.
4: All right, let's take a look at our Q105 weather forecast. Right now, it's about 92 degrees, and later tonight, expect a low around 71. Looking ahead to Friday, we'll reach a high around 85, an overnight low of 67. Then expect a chance of showers later that evening that'll head into the weekend.

All right, there we go. Had to get the background music going. I always have some technical difficulties, but I'm learning and it's getting better, of course, every time. I'm Annie Strong. I'm your host today, and I hope you all are having a lovely afternoon drive home. We're about to finish up the 4 o'clock hour, but I just want to talk to y'all about some things happening. It is Throwback Thursday, but if you're a Chipotle fan, I know Chipotle is not as big anymore as it used to be. It's got all these competitors, but they're actually bringing back one of their original margaritas. Now, before I say anything, it will not be in Oxford, Mississippi. It's part of their Halloween burrito tour, some of the spirits. So yeah, they do this apparently every year. They do they're bringing back for this event a $6 margarita. The locations will start in Denver, New York, Dallas, Los Angeles, and New Orleans. It's a limited time comeback, not a menu return, but honestly, it's a sounds amazing.

amazing. I wish they would do it here in Oxford. A classic margarita apparently has 5 ingredients with no artificial flavors. So that honestly sounds like my kind of vibe. I love a good margarita, especially one that's considered healthy. So yeah, and you know where else has a good margarita? Actually, Circle and Square Brewery. They actually will be hosting Oxtoberfest October 2nd and October 3rd from 4 p.m. to 10 p.m. That'll be at Circle and Square right by the Ford Center. They have an amazing margarita, so go check that out. Also, Ole Miss Volleyball will play at home tomorrow versus Missouri at 6 p.m. And there's also a concert at the Lyric tonight. Max McNown, he's a new upcoming artist. He's apparently really good. But yeah, I don't really know much about him. He's just new and upcoming. But if you're looking for some last minute things to do, go check him out. Also, Bingo at Moe's tonight. Hope you're enjoying your Throwback Thursday and your ride home as we close up the 4 o'clock hour. We've got some Eagles, Hotel California.

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All right, we are in the final segment of our 5 o'clock hour and for the show today. And of course, everyone's favorite, it is National Days. It is National Black Dog Day, National Pumpkin Spice Day. Also, I just realized it's the first day of October. So happy October, everyone. And this is very fitting, the pumpkin spice. I lost where I was on the national days, just getting distracted talking about fall. I love fall. It's my favorite season for sure. Okay, it is also National Homemade Cookies Day. Love a chocolate chip cookie. And Hair Day, Fire Pup Day, and Green City Day. So there we go. A lot of national days to start off October. Now we're going to go to taking over Hayden's Today Music History today. He does it better than me, but we've got some stuff we're going to talk about. All right, here we go. So 1962, the Beach Boys released their debut studio album, Surfin' Safari.

launching the surf rock craze. And in 1969, the Beatles released their iconic album, Abbey Road, in the United States. Happy birthday to Julie Andrews. She's actually 91 today, which is kind of crazy. I just remember her in Princess Diaries and also The Sound of Music. I can't believe she's 91. That's pretty incredible. So shout out to anyone around that age. And to Julie Andrews, special day for her. 91 years. Wow, that's crazy. So yeah, I hope y'all enjoyed the show today. We'll be back tomorrow, both Hayden and I, for Football Friday. And if we didn't get to your song today, don't worry, we'll get to it tomorrow. Just text us on the text line, 662-426-1093. That's 662-426-1093. I hope y'all have a wonderful rest of your drive home today. We'll see y'all tomorrow. Thanks.

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I'm JT Mitchell with SuperTalk Mississippi News, brought to you by Mama Justice. If you want a free legal consultation, it's easy. All you've got to do is call Mama Justice at 662-883-6262. Another suspected overdose in Oxford after two Ole Miss students were found dead last month, with law enforcement believing their deaths could be connected to synthetic products purchased from local convenience stores. A 22-year-old was revived Thursday morning. The Oxford Police Department responded around 5 a.m. to a home on Sweet Gum Lane and found

0: found the unidentified individual unresponsive. They were rushed to a hospital and are expected to make a full recovery. It is worth noting that the person is not an Ole Miss student. Two people arrested in Gulfport for allegedly shooting into a crowd. 25-year-old Mark Humphrey and 22-year-old Mackenzie Humphrey are believed to have opened fire after an argument at a local business.
1: Hello, I'm Lieutenant Colonel Matthew Locke with the Mississippi Department of Public Safety's Commercial Vehicle Enforcement Division. 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
0: Battle of the quarterbacks this weekend in Starkville when number 16 Mississippi State hosts number 7 Alabama. According to FanDuel, Bulldog signal caller Kamario Taylor is third in the Heisman odds. Right behind him is Alabama quarterback Breland Russell. We caught up with David Cobb of CBS Sports to discuss.
3: It is a showcase opportunity for these two quarterbacks in these two programs. And obviously for Mississippi State, it feels like the biggest moment since, I mean, maybe it's hyperbole, but kind of feels like the biggest game since Dak in that 2014 season when they, you know, kind of ruled the college football universe there for a period of time. So, yeah, I'm really excited for it, and I hope the weather's good because if it is, this could be a really, really fun sort of offensive back-and-forth type of game.
0: Mississippi State and Alabama kick off Saturday at 11 a.m. The game will air on ABC and participating Super Talk Mississippi stations. I'm JT Mitchell.
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5: All right, let's take a look at our Q105 weather forecast. Right now it's about 92 degrees, and later tonight expect a low around 71. Looking ahead to Friday, we'll reach a high around 85, an overnight low of 67. Then expect a chance of showers later that evening that'll head into the weekend.
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0: Okay, in a trendy Thursday, and I don't know, I've never heard about it until I read this in my show prep. Men only Pilates classes? So I guess they're really taking off. It's the new trend for guys. Even bodybuilders have been humbled on how hard Pilates is. Truly, it is. But Pilates is so good for you. So they've been underestimating how tough it is. So now more men are joining Pilates classes, and they're making men's only Pilates classes. So instructors can say, hey, listen, lift those 2 pound weights and see how you feel afterwards. On the way, Ed Sheeran's around the corner with Camera.
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0: Friday nights, you'll see us in the stands. 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

John Mayer's No Such Thing, and he's going to be playing back at the Sphere next year. So be on the lookout for some dates if you'd like to go to Las Vegas and see John. Here's TLC now with No Scrubs.

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Somber with Back to Friends. And since we were talking about Dolly Parton's coffee a little earlier, our feel-good story out of South Korea, where scientists have figured out a new use for coffee grounds. They've been turning them into building insulation. Researchers were able to convert used coffee grounds into a material that insulates just as well as that commercial foam that you see. Anyway, they say that coffee grounds break down much faster because it's biodegradable. And since the world produces about 8 million tons of coffee grounds every year, this could be an incredibly

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0: Bruno Mars with Risk It All. And probably the coolest sound you'll ever hear is our viral video for the day. 450-foot hole in Antarctica, and the guy drops a chunk of ice down it, and it sounds like laser guns. I don't know how it happens like that. They say the Doppler effect drags the pitch lower, and the sound travels back upwards, and so it's got this weird frequency. Have you seen this yet online? It's about the coolest thing ever you'll hear. So just put in 450-foot hole or, drops a chunk of ice down a hole in Antarctica. It should be the first video that comes up. You'll be like, wow, I feel like I'm watching Star Wars. Sheryl Crow's up next with Soak Up the Sun.
1: Reporting for Super Talk News, I'm Griffin Ray. A former Mississippi State and Jackson State football player is facing a capital murder charge in Texas after a double homicide. According to the Travis County Sheriff's Office, the manager of an apartment complex in Austin was serving an eviction notice on September 23rd when he found two women dead with gunshot wounds. Initially, it was believed to be a murder-suicide between 37-year-old Anisha Thacker and 32-year-old LaMonica Webb. However, after further investigation, it was determined by detectives to be a double homicide with 24-year-old Michael Robinson Jr. as a person of interest. According to his affidavit following his arrest, he drove to the apartment after messaging with the women online inquiring about paying for sex. When he arrived at the apartment, he claimed that Thacker pulled a gun on him, causing a series of threats by the women before Robinson allegedly shot them. For the full story, go to supertalk.fm.
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4: SpaceX AI offering to buy homes from people in South Haven, Mississippi. 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
5: These people move in. It's just taken away every bit of peace that we have.
4: Tanya Bardonner lives in the neighborhood.
5: If they wanted to send me one, I would sell in a heartbeat.
4: The company denies being a nuisance or any negligence. 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A judge will soon decide whether or not the suit can become a class action.
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7: All right, let's take a look at our Q105 weather forecast. Right now, it's about 92 degrees, and later tonight, expect a low around 71. Looking ahead to Friday, we'll reach a high around 85, an overnight low of 67. Then expect a chance of showers later that evening that'll head into the weekend.
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0: Because I gotta have faith. Ooh, I gotta have faith. Because I gotta have faith.
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0: With the weekend, it's blinding lights, and that's what we see in sight. Now, tomorrow will launch us into the weekend of fun, the first official week of October, too. Welcome to the brand new month. We had some fun. We talked about things to look forward to this month, including Halloween. Hint, hint, wink, wink. Always about the candy, right? And as I head out of here, going to leave you back inside the music with Justin Bieber and Daisies. Have a great rest of your Thursday. See ya.
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